0: Hier ist der Rock zu Hause. Rockland.
1: There's an old lady living in an old house since her husband

take my hand and come with me because you look so fine that I really want to make you mine. I say you look so fine that I really want to make you mine. 4, 5, 6, come on and get your kicks. 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